Australia non-stop at 9. Except to ask, have you been to Harvey Norman Renmark yet? Check out their range in computers, electrical, bedding and furniture. Magic 931.

0: the lessons I've learned.
1: The Riverlands, home of the hits. It's Magic 931 with Craig. Have a look around your home. Is there any trash you'd like to trade in for treasure? You got to pitch it to Zach and Tabby for trash or treasure trade-in, thanks to Harvey Norman Renmark. Could be scoring yourself a $150 Harvey Norman gift card just in time for their half-yearly clearance. And you need to be in store Saturday, June 27th for your shot at a $500 gift card. How good is that? All the details will be online, and you can start pitching your items to be traded in from this Saturday at magic931.com.au. 100 words or less. What item of trash deserves a trade-in? For bedding, furniture and electrical, all on sale now. The Harvey Norman Renmark half-yearly clearance. Check it out. Linkin Park coming up in the next non-stop 10 in a row. What I've Done. We're also going to be hearing from Sienna Spiro. And new music from Alex Warren. It's not too far away at Magic 931.
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6: 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This is the hype. Stay good.

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1: Time flies. I guess many of us are still 18 in our minds, and even though 60 might be the new 50, the reality is we should be planning our retirement. If retirement marketing makes you scream,
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1: This here is a remarkable so deaf remix. J-E, y'all. Run DMC to the beach, y'all.

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And look at her, so. And he's up there. What's that? Hawaiian noises. He's banging on the bongos like a chimpanzee. 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

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And

0: 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Music. 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

You're on Magic 931 with Zach and Tabby, thanks to your locally owned Harvey Norman Renmark, the cooking experts. And I was watching the chase a couple of days ago, and I have followed the shark on social media, and he asked a question that had people losing their minds at the answer. So the question was, what Australian states are closest to each other? I won't give you the answer right now, but just have a little bit of a think about it. Text us on 0427 624 423 if you think you know the answer. You could win tickets to the 360 and Pez gig at the Renmark Club as well if you do answer it correctly. But let us know what you think it is. It's blown people's minds what the answer is. And we'll let you know what it is up next on Magic.